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Would you rescue me? Would you rescue me? Would you rescue me when I'm by myself? 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

0: 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Would you rescue me? Would you rescue me? Would you rescue me when I'm by myself? When I need your love, if I need your help, would you rescue me? Would you rescue me?
1: 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Antenne, der Supermix.

sleep tonight, I still feel alive. 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I won't call on